0: 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And my name is Bobby Brown. Watch me now, I'm going down.
1: 70er, 80er und 90er. Bayerns Musiksender.

ticket, please. Lord have mercy, everybody's here. 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Yeah. 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